0: Naturally, in what you are about to see, any similarity with the truth or with real life would be purely coincidental. Do bear that in mind. So, will you come play with us? You will? Good!
1: 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Adio!
0: I thought you would. Come in, cousins. Be one of the family.

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This is Fab. The Fab Mix is beginning now. It's Let's Go for 1 hour of music. It will be a little bit eclectic, little bit dub, little bit of hip hop, and several music. And I want. Last week I was in Belgium. I was in Charleroi. On 19th place of a dig, 19th place de la dig. I was in a very cool place. It's called Rari Burger. And I want to wave them because it was extremely good. And Jacob and Timur opened that place. So if you're going to Charleroi, I advise you to eat some burger over there. And they just made a new one called Le Nut, which is a burger with sugar like chocolate. So let's go for 1 hour of music. Ah, and I want also to thank Voodoo Doudou, who was here last week while I was out of Hungary, so in Charleroi and in Le Crotoy in France. So c'est parti, let's go. Mehetunk, 8 hora zenevela. Ciao, let's go. C'est parti. Sin ciao, ciao bui san. Dobri dien.

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1: Second part of our program begins with Raga Mishra Thammaj. This will be played in the Thumri style, which is a semi-classical romantic lyrical style. One has much more freedom in this. You can play different ragas or folk melodies, whatever comes to mind. But we always come back to the main theme, the first line of the gut, which we call it. The first cut will be Vilambit in Taal, which is a rhythmic cycle of 16 beats in slow tempo. And then there would be two or three different cuts in medium tempo and fast tempo.

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Somebody's had too much to thank.

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The masses want to separate. We don't want segregation, nor do we want integration, but we want complete separation. In short, we don't want to be segregated by the normal man. We don't want to be integrated with the normal man. We want to be separated from the normal man.

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We've cleared the southern tip of South America, and we're coming in along into Australia and over the New Zealand

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He seems as if some sort of device is...

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1: 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They got knives and daggers. These girls, they got knives, man, bro. They got knives and daggers.
2: I don't have a problem with any of
1: this. These girls, they got knives, man, bro. 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

0: 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Word up. 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It's a pleasure to be here at the BIM House. Got a lot of friends here in the city. I got three friends here. Start off with Matthew Davis. Tomas Moretti on drums. Will Faber on guitar. And my mama called me Ben Lamar Gay, but you can call me Ben Lamar Gay. Shouts out to all our mothers out there, you know? Word. And, you know, a few people that always greet me with warmth and love here in Chicago and beyond. We had Ibelis Feguchi and Frankie Rosalie. They opened up and blessed us, so give it a hand. And right now we want to invite a few guests, you know, Oscar Han Hooligan.
1: Hi there.
0: Yeah. And we got my man Watson somewhere. He's going to come up, so we're going to make it sound together. Word. So, you know, we travel around like we all do. We collect stories from people before and after us and present day, and we share them through these through technology, whether it's a spoon, a fork, a knife, a bass clarinet, or a synth. And we're so glad that you're here to listen together with us. So, thanks.

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Word, nothing was said. Matthew Davis on tuba. Tommaso Moretti on drums. Will Faber on guitar. Oh, great beat. Ben Lamar Gay, that's my name. Yeah, thanks for coming. Thank you, Watson. Thank you, Oscar. Yeah. Thank you, EB. Thank you, Frank. I think we're going to play a little bit more.

contemplate. Did we leave a trail? Did we make mistakes? Can't drop on your bill, can't check on your case. Know that you won't tell, that's why I'm afraid. You'll probably never get to see the light of day. I'm ashamed to say I think I hate you now. We should have took him on the chase, cause I can't save you now. At least give me a chance to try to lay him down. Is you

0: jail right now for something that he had no business doing.
1: What did he do?
0: They said he killed
2: watching
0: somebody.
2: Watching those pads, yeah. Living so fast, yeah. Living life casual, yeah. Letting the watch fresh, yeah. I've been maintaining, still fighting through it.

I'm like Jordan versus Iverson. I'm the rookie in the vet. Getting high front the clip, or eating cookies on the jet. I went to Vegas to pick up cash from a bookie for a vet. And I got homies locked up, just like took you to the death. 16 getting cash, we was playing hooky getting wet. Remember whipping in the kitchen, thought we was cooking like a chef. All these pussies don't want it, like I tried hooking with my ex. You better learn these cold streets before you get booked like a tech stupid. Smart enough, nigga, you need to read the pages. Most people judge the cover, they don't see the pages. And now we on stages, boy, we be traveling abroad. You getting so high on a plane, it's like I travel with the Lord. Used to travel in the fog, I think it was a tourist. Out of town trying to blend in, but we just looking like a tourist. Trying to get the whole town hooked, just like it was.

0: 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He said, yeah, David Banner, if you could stop my folks from dying, and that's real.
1: These young niggas get killed.

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1: 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But the truth is, it didn't feel right in my soul. 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It keeps us spinning so fast that by the time we realize what we become, it's just too late to turn back. It ain't too late for me.

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1: 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I'm just gonna figure this out really quick. So the weather here, you know, it's been pretty nice. It's like everybody got some drinks in their hands, hmm? Yeah? I saw some floating around. Let's all have a good time. I'm gonna keep playing some sad songs for you guys. No, I'm just kidding. This one's called The Green Twins.

0: moving real, real different now. 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
1: Suck it to me.
0: Don't act green.
1: Yes, Lord.
0: Suck it to me. Now, how much money you made last night, huh?
1: Two.
0: Good job.
1: One, two, three.

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I want to say thank you to everyone that's been down with me.

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1: Bitch!
0: 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Who sent you? And you know we've been putting it down for years. Why are you trying to play us? Huh? You think you hard? You think you got the game like us?
2: No.
0: How long we been in the game? Huh? I'm talking to you, nigga. Who sent you? Who trying to put you down with us? How you gonna be down with us? We started the game. How you gonna get in the game like this, trying to come in the back door? What you think, we suckers? You better say something for I bust your ass, boy. Who put you down, boy?
2: The haters!
0: Who put you down?
2: The haters!
0: How they gonna try to put you on us when you know we started the game? Who started the game? Who started the game?
3: Don Dada.

0: Yeah, this is good.
1: Oh yeah. Yeah, dynamite.
2: Big bad Afro soul sound. She.
3: Yeah, man,

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Long time no see, and it's definitely mindful. Just posted a pic on some, let me remind you. You don't wanna admit, you still wanna let me inside you. You know you've been missed,

0: hip-hop. Too much homage.
1: Don't let me
0: prove I'm on it. The suits come tailored, the shoes come polished.